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1: A wet and rather windy morning as rain spreads, turning heavy at times. It'll ease later though, but feeling muggy under widespread cloud cover. A high of 17 degrees Celsius.

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What makes them special is the various ways the songs are performed by the amazing singers and orchestras we hear. That's what makes these talented performers so great. They can take a song and make it sound so personal and unique, like mature wine in new bottles. 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
1: A wet and rather windy morning as rain spreads, turning heavy at times. It'll ease later though, but feeling muggy under widespread cloud cover. A high of 17 degrees Celsius.

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You can now hear us in many cities on your DAB Plus radio, if you have one. You should be able to find us on DAB Plus if you live in Birmingham, London, Bristol, Leeds, Newcastle, Liverpool, Cardiff, Glasgow, Edinburgh, Manchester, and Poole. And we hope in time we might be in even more towns and cities.

0: 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The 50s, of course, was the era when records started to go around at 45 rather than 78. Some turntables even had 16, although those records were quite rare, often spoken word. Hope you enjoyed that one.
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This is Boom Light. One increasing challenge in today's world is the number of different scams there are. It's always important to stay cautious. The Citizens Advice Bureau recommends that we should be on our guard if any offer seems too good to be true. There's never any harm in pausing to check that people are who they say they are.

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Hello, this is Boom Light. And if you're a new listener, may I just take a moment to share with you the names of just some of the artists you can enjoy hearing a great deal here. The list certainly features the likes of Frank Sinatra, Barbara Streisand, Glenn Miller, Connie Francis, and Nat King Cole. 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
1: A wet and rather windy morning as rain spreads, turning heavy at times. It'll ease later though, but feeling muggy under widespread cloud cover. A high of 17 degrees Celsius.

Many of the songs we play were first performed on the stages of some of the finest theatres of London's West End and under the bright lights of Broadway in New York. We also feature songs from Music Hall and the world of variety theatre, which gave us great stars like Morecambe and Wise and George Formby. You can hear them all here on Boom Light, home of beautiful easy listening and all your 50s favourites.

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That's the sort of music we love to play you here at Boom Light. Well, the first record chart may have been devised 70 years ago, but it's true that some of the melodies we play here are even older than that, and they'll be remembered forever.

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1: A wet and rather windy morning as rain spreads, turning heavy at times. It'll ease later though, but feeling muggy under widespread cloud cover. A high of 17 degrees Celsius.

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0: Robin Hood, what a crook, gave away what he took. 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
0: I

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Looking briefly to the weekend, and we hope that you'll have the chance to catch up with a few friendly faces, here on Boom Light, one of them belongs to Les Smith. He'll be here on Saturday morning from 7 o'clock, wide awake and ready for breakfast.

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There's a theory that there are similarities between music and colour. They certainly both have a powerful, memorable and emotional impact. Some people even see colour when they hear certain sounds. I'm not quite sure what rainbows that last piece may have conjured up. This is Boom Light.

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1: A wet and rather windy morning as rain spreads, turning heavy at times. It'll ease later though, but feeling muggy under widespread cloud cover. A high of 17 degrees Celsius.

Doesn't that sound wonderful? Now, whatever you're doing on Saturday morning, let Susie Sharp brighten up your weekend. She'll be here from 9 with her mix of gentle conversation and music here on Boom Light.

0: That's the sort of music we love to play here at Boomlight. 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
1: He became a kind of soap opera. 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
1: A wet and rather windy day with rain spreading east, turning heavy at times, but easing later from the west. A cloudy and foggy day for some of us too, with a high of 17 degrees Celsius.

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Looking through your messages and comments, here's one from a listener who describes boom light as total escapism. We're so glad you see it that way. When all the world is getting you down, just find a quiet place, no matter what time of day and night, and escape with boom light. 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

0: At Boomlight, we keep the music playing all the time, day and night. So even if you wake up in the middle of the night, we'll be with you with a little night music to keep you company.
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1: A wet and rather windy day with rain spreading east, turning heavy at times, but easing later from the west. A cloudy and foggy day for some of us too, with a high of 17 degrees Celsius.

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0: Yes, we are. Ooh, we are. Girl, we are. Indubitably, we are.
1: If music be the food of love, play on. And we shall, here at Boomlight. Incidentally, we have another radio station in our close-knit family. 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
1: A wet and rather windy day with rain spreading east, turning heavy at times, but easing later from the west. A cloudy and foggy day for some of us too, with a high of 17 degrees Celsius. Beautiful.

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We do hope you'll share your thoughts when you hear that special song.

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Here at Boomlight, we've had several inquiries about our broadcasting times. Well, I'd like to remind you that we're always here, night and day. Not like the days when TV and radio would close down as the day ended. And then, of course, you'd turn off the telly and watch the little white dot fade gradually away. Mind you, we all got some sleep.

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This is Boomlight, and we hope you'll maybe singing along to some of the songs we're spinning for you today. It's good for us, so they say. In fact, research suggests it can actually help improve your breathing, posture, and muscle tension, and can even be effective in pain relief. And of course, it's pretty enjoyable too.

0: Hello, this is Boom Light, and as ever, we'd like to thank our commercial partners who help to make sure this service gets to you. Without them, we wouldn't be here.
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2: Good morning, it's Mike Wire. Singer and actress Beverly Knight, MBE, brings her Born to Perform tour to her hometown at the University of Wolverhampton at the Halls on June the 30th. Chris Isaak, noted for his reverb-laden rockabilly revivalist style and wide vocal range, is at Manchester's Bridgewater Hall on the 7th of July. Seminal singer-songwriter of the 70s and one of the best-selling artists of all time, James Taylor, is at London's O2 on the 23rd of July.
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1: This is Boom Light with beautiful, easy listening and all your 50s favourites.
2: A wet and rather windy day with rain spreading east, turning heavy at times, but easing later from the west. A cloudy and foggy day for some of us too, with a high of 17 degrees Celsius.
3: Derek!

Well, I was looking for a cheerful song to start the programme on this grey, rainy day in June. I think I found it with that one. The Ames Brothers and Melody of Love. Welcome to the Boomlight Coffee Morning. Beautiful, easy listening. All your 50s favourites. Derek Webster playing the records. Pouring the coffee. My cup is full. Tea is also served as ever. And great voices on the way, including Dick Hames and The Nearness of You.

Etta James with a song that's been much covered down the years ever since it first appeared in 1932, a song by Jimmy McHugh with words by Dorothy Fields. Don't blame me here on the Boom Light Coffee Morning. Records on the way this hour alone from Mario Lanza, Marion Montgomery. Instrumentals from Herb Halbert, complete with his Tijuana Brass and the BBC Concert Orchestra, amongst many others. And our musical journeys take us all over the place. Simon and Garfunkel to Scarborough Fair, or as they have it, Scarborough Fair.

Barbra Streisand love theme from A Star Is Born, in which she starred with Kris Kristofferson. There was a suggestion that Elvis Presley had been offered the part, but I think his manager turned it down. That would have been quite a thing, Elvis playing that part on the big screen. My favourite Star Is Born movie, though, will always be the one that starred Judy Garland with James Mason. But there's an early one which I'd love to see again. I haven't seen in years, in the 1930s. I think Frederick March starred in it. It's a lovely old Technicolor movie. One on the list to watch, maybe, on one of these rainy days. Here's Brooke Benton and one of those breezy things that might get you up and about this morning. Endlessly.

0: That's the best way to be, I think, young at heart as we all advance in years. Never lose sight of the excitement of childhood, I think. I'm one of those people, if I'm passing a swing and there's nobody about, I shall jump on it and have a good swing. Why not? Or even a roundabout as well. Why should the young'uns have all the fun? That's what I say. Jimmy Durante, young at heart.
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the BBC Concert Orchestra, conducted by Vernon Handley, Ronald Binge, and Sailing By, theme for the shipping forecast, which still causes comfort, I guess, these days with the modern technology. 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Mario Lanza before that, of course, and Be My Love, and we'll take it nice and easy now with a song that kind of looks ahead and hope we get a decent Indian summer, which may be better than the actual summer. It's a song that features Cleo Lane. Dave Lee plays piano, one of this country's finest piano players, the man who came up with the idea of launching Jazz FM. Cleo Lane and Dave Lee, Indian Summer.

0: Jim Croce wrote that song for his wife after they had an argument one night. And if you're a singer-songwriter, you can do this. He just went off, wrote a song, woke her up in the morning and sang that to her over a cup of coffee. And all was well. Oh, to be able to write a song like that, eh?
1: Do it for your wife, who told you to pick up bread, but instead you picked up Fred, your grandson, again. And now your daughter is calling because he missed football. That's the fourth time this month. You can wave his future career goodbye. If you don't do it for you, do it for your wife and little Freddy.
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1: You're gonna take that ocean trip, no matter come what may. You've got your reservations made, but you just can't get away.

0: Marion Montgomery and Guy Lombardo with Kenny Gardner and the Lombardo Trio. Enjoy yourself. It's later than you think. Yeah, but it's always an excuse to indulge in something you ought not to do. Here's a record my old dad used to love. It's a record from 1945. It's actually a cover of a piece of music that was first heard by an American music hall musician by the name of Bert Williams in 1914. A big hit for Phil Harris in 1945. It's the Darktown Poker Club.
1: Bill Jackson was a poor old dub who joined the Darktown Poker Club, but cursed the day he told him he would join. His money used to go like it had wings. If he held queens, someone had kings, and each night he would contribute all his coin. Then he said, I'm gonna play him tight tonight. He said, there'd be no bobtail flushes make me bite, cause when I gets in there, my hands will be a peach. Well, he played him tight, but lost his pile, and Bill got peevish after a while, so he rose, looked all around, and made this speech. He said, y'all see this brand new razor? I had it sharpened just a day. Now I'm coming in there with my rules that you must follow when you play. Now keep your big bony hands on the table while you're dealing, please. And don't be slipping them aces down there in between your knees. And don't be making all them funny signs like you're trying to tip off your hand just talking American, boy, American, so's I can understand. And don't be dealing off the bottom because, ooh, that's rough. Take five, five, then stop. That's enough. Now, when you bet, put up the chips, because I don't like it when you shy. Then if you get busted, go on out and get something. I'm gonna be here by and by. Pass them cards for me to shuffle every time before your deals. Then if anything's wrong, I must see. Because I mean, y'all just ain't gonna keep playing that game according to Mr. Hoyley. You gonna play this game according to me. Sitting right there in that there clan, they chanced to be a one-eyed man, and Bill kept on watching him out of the corner of his eye. Cause old one-eye would deal and then would cost that Bill another five or ten. Bill got up again, looked all around him with a sigh. He said, Lord, this is an awful shame. He said, there's someone cheating in this here game. He said, of course, it ain't no do for me to name the guy. So I'll refrain from mentioning the party's name. If I catch him cheating just once again, I'm gonna take my fist and clothes out of the eye. Now do you see this brand new razor? I had it sharpened just the day. I'm coming in there with my own rules that you must follow when you play. Egghead, keep your hands up there while you giving them out, please. Stop putting them wildies down there between your knees. Stop making all them funny signs like you're trying to tip off your hand. Keep talking in American big A-A-A. That's what I can understand. And don't be getting them off the bottom because I keep trying to tell you it's rough. This is the Army game. Five, five, halt. That's enough. Now, when you bet, let me see the reds and blues, because I don't like it when you shy. Then if you run out of gas, go get pumped up. I'm going to be here by and by. Pass them pasteboards for me to shovel every time before you deal. Let me ripple. Anything wrong, I want to see. Because, I mean, you always ain't going to keep playing the game now, according to that Mr. Hoyley. You all going to play this game according to me. Henry, if you break the seal on that new deck of bicycles, we'll go on from here. Yeah. Yeah, yeah, yeah.

0: Yes, actually recorded at that magnificent tower organ in Blackpool Tower in the ballroom there. Reginald Dixon and the Blue Tango on Boom Light. Derek Webster with you till midday. And at high noon, Fran Godfrey takes you through the afternoon.
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Boom Light with a Coffee Morning, with a Sam Cooke song, sung here by Aretha Franklin.

Aretha Franklin. Spoonlight, if you're out and about today, we'll have a brief look at the weather and then we'll kickstart another hour of songs and memories on Boomlight. More music from the film Casino Royale, played here by Herb Albert and the Tijuana Brass.

0: Some heavy rain spreading east but easing from the west later on, feeling muggy under cloud cover with some patchy coastal and hill fog in the west. Highs today of 17 degrees Celsius.
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song to La La La, along to, if you fancy, Petula Clark from 1957. Good morning, Derek Webster on Boom Light. Beautiful, easy listening, and all your 50s favourites. We feature a wide range of song stylists, people who can take a song and very much make it their own. This is a singer that doesn't often get the spotlight these days. It's Johnny Hartman, who came to fame singing with Dizzy Gillespie's band. He also made a magnificent album with the jazz saxophonist John Coltrane. Here he is with one of his solo records, Johnny Hartman, Bob Beautiful.

Nancy Wilson, and a song that was very much of its time, really. The notion that a woman should not only have the dinner on the table for when the husband comes home, but make sure you look as glamorous as the girls at the office. The very idea. Wives and lovers. It's nice to dip into the 78 box from time to time here on the Boom Light Coffee Morning. This is one that I prize. I played you the original version of this by Flanagan and Allen last week. From the same year, 1939, came this one, Jack Hilton and his orchestra, featuring Sid Bookman and Arthur Askey. From 1939. I love the way Arthur Askey gives the Nazis a good telling off by doing what a man at the end of our street used to do when I was a child, when we were playing football near where he lived. He said, "Get out of there." It's Jack Hilton with Arthur Askey and Sid Bookman.

Andre Kostelanets and the orchestra, I Wish You Love. The Jack Hilton Orchestra before that with Arthur Askey and Sid Bookman. I'll put the 78 back in the box for the time being. Here's a record that came a very tense recording session for Elvis Presley in 1956. They were flying to Nashville and the plane they were in lost altitude several times and fell through the sky, apparently. Scotty Moore recalled both engines sputtering and quitting before the pilot restarted them, a moment that shook everyone, including Elvis. So when they landed, they were exhausted, shaken, and sleep-deprived, but managed to record a classic, Elvis Presley.

0: Wow, she was a real powerhouse of a singer, wasn't she? What energy. That's Laverne Baker and one of the great sounds of rhythm. Laverne Baker and one of the great sounds of rhythm and blues from the 1950s. Jim Dandy.
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Right on, cowboy. Dinosaur. Along the Navajo Trail and Tony Bennett's Blue Velvet on the Boomlight Coffee Morning. Good night in with the radio tonight. Charles Nove. Charles Nove is with you every Saturday afternoon here on Boomlight. It's always a joy to listen to, and an honour to be on the same radio schedule as the man. He's on our sister station, Boom Radio, tonight at 9 o'clock, being interviewed by our boss. I hope he's the best behaviour. Phil Riley, he'll be chatting to him about his career and notably about the time he spent working with Terry Wogan. He has some great anecdotes about Terry. So that's a really good hour of music and conversation tonight at 9, featuring Charles Nove on our sister station, Boom Radio.

0: Booker T and the MGs, Time Is Tight. I have a memory of being at the Cambridge Folk Festival in 2009 when Booker T was performing. It was a rainy day, much like today, and it didn't stop everybody. People dancing and sliding around in the mud at Cherry Hinton Ground Hall Grounds in Cambridge. A wonderful memory. Booker T and the MGs, Time Is Tight on Boom Light.
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Sweet talking liar, spin me a yarn. Tell me a story, big as a barn. Don't stop listening, I won't hear you out. I'm gonna go fishing and catch me a trout. If a man is a liar,

Michael Holiday, a song by Hoagy Carmichael with words by one of my favourite lyricists, Johnny Mercer, Skylark, a song that was published in 1941. And Peggy Lee, I'm Gonna Go Fishing. I'll play that for you if that's what you're doing at the moment. It's something that's never attracted me in the least, but I think I get what it's all about. It's all about just relaxing, getting away from the world for a while and sitting on a riverbank, catching fish, even if it is a day like this. But enjoy, everyone to the road, I suppose. Soulful music on Boom Light here on the Coffee Morning Now from Anita Baker.

0: as a band that could really swing the blues, the Count Basie Band of 1937. Herschel Evans and Lester Young playing tenor sax, Buck Clayton on trumpet. Had the pleasure of meeting Buck Clayton in the 1970s. Lovely fella. And if you like your music with a swing, Claire Teal is with you tonight from 7 here on Boom Light.
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2: Good morning, it's Mike Wire. Singer and actress Beverly Knight, MBE, brings her Born to Perform tour to her hometown at the University of Wolverhampton at the Halls on June the 30th. Chris Isaak, noted for his reverb-laden rockabilly revivalist style and wide vocal range, is at Manchester's Bridgewater Hall on the 7th of July. Seminal singer-songwriter of the 70s and one of the best-selling artists of all time, James Taylor, is at London's O2 on the 23rd of July.
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Carly Simon and Andy Williams singing Embraceable You. Well, my cup needs filling, so it's getting on for 11 o'clock. Time for our 11s on the Boom Light Coffee Morning. So I'm put the kettle on. Let's have a brew. Out on the piano stool this morning, it's the brilliant Art Tatum.

I have a tape recording of a niece of mine singing along to that song when she was very little. And she's now grown up with children of her own, and I threaten to play that recording one of these days. Maybe on the radio, you never know. Danny Kaye on the Boom Light Coffee Morning, enjoying our 11s. My cup is filled, so I'm happy. We're away for another hour of songs and memories. This is Diane Carroll with the Andre Previn Trio. They've got plenty of nuttin'.

Platters on the Boom Light Coffee Morning. What's your favourite Beatles cover? I'm talking about other people recording Beatles songs, the great songs of Lennon and McCartney. There are really so many, you could probably fill a whole hour of cover versions of Beatles songs. For my money, this is one of the best, mainly because it treats the song in a completely different way, a very relaxed way. It's the Carpenters, Lennon and McCartney's Ticket to Ride.

Johnny Mathis, Let Me Love You. It's Jukebox Time on the Boomlight Coffee Morning. Couple of records from the 1950s, back to back, as they say. So if I put some old money in here, we should get a record dropping onto the turntable. This is the original version of a song that Frankie Vaughan had a big hit with over here from 1956. In fact, it became a gold record, a US number one for Jim Lowe.

0: Two fabulous 45s from the 1950s. Paul Anka from 1959 and Jim Lowe with the original version of Green Door from 56. This coming Sunday afternoon at 2, Paul Robey's back and he's featuring the vintage chart, the big hit records of 1957. That's Sunday afternoon at 2 on Boom Light.
1: Boom Radio, High Street History. John Collier was founded in Leeds in 1907 by Henry Price, who'd left his job managing the Grand Clothing Hall in Keighley. His early chain of around 400 stalls were called 50 Shilling Tailors, but in 1953 it was sold to UDS, which renamed it John Collier. John Collier, the window to watch. Hanson acquired it and then sold it on, with the John Collier name falling away in 85. High Street History.
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Tori Amos, who sang You Belong to Me in the 2003 film Mona Lisa Smile, which starred Julia Roberts, Maggie Gyllenhaal and Juliet Stevenson. And Frank Sinatra with another song for your list. Ian Gold in Worcestershire is compiling a list of moonlight songs. You can have that one straight away. Pennies in a Stream. Love it. Frank Sinatra, Moonlight in Vermont. Trusting all is well with your world. It's a grey day across many parts of these islands. It seems plenty of rain around. So the good news is, I gather that finer and warmer weather is coming to us by the weekend. We shall keep our fingers crossed, I think. There's the Dr. Hook Band with the voice of Dennis Le Corrier.

0: played you Maureen Evans' song like I do recently and promised you to play the original, played there by the National Philharmonic Orchestra, conducted by Bruno Bartoletti. 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

0: Nelson Riddle theme from the Dick Van Dyke Show with Mary Tyler Moore. Do you remember that? I used to like watching the opening credits where Dick Van Dyke would fall over some of the furniture. I think in the second series, he almost fell over the furniture. Great fun. I watched it again recently, Dick Van Dyke Show, on a rerun on TV. It's still as funny as ever. Steve Lawrence and Edie Gourmet before that on Boomlight.
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Blimey, Al McCogan and Jolly Good Company, and Frankie Lane before that, When the Winds Blow. 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

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It's Only Love. Time for me to be away, but thank you for listening. Fran Godfrey's on next, and she has some fine music and conversation through the afternoon. I'll be back at midnight over on our sister station Boom Radio if you're around for the night ride. I'm back here for morning coffee tomorrow morning at 9 on Boom Lights. I'll leave you with Henry Solomon and the orchestra and the love theme from Romeo and Juliet, A Time for Us. From me, Derek Webster, mind how you go, and let's talk again soon.

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1: Some heavy rain spreading east but easing from the west later on. Feeling muggy under cloud cover with some patchy coastal and hill fog in the west. Highs today of 17 degrees Celsius.
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Gorgeous Carmen McRae, I only have eyes for you. And before that, equally gorgeous Nat King Cole to the ends of the earth. Hello, you, my friend. How are you? Thursday it is. Look at that, nearly at the end of the week again. And it's the 11th of June. And thank you so much to Derek for coffee time. We'll see you 9 o'clock tomorrow. Now, don't be late for Derek. Now, you know he won't like it. He is just gorgeous. We love having Derek with us for coffee morning every morning, don't we? Sets us up for the day. My warm-up act, as I like to say. Oh, bless him. Anyway, hope that you're feeling well. Had a good day yesterday. And a little bit sunny, a little bit cloudy. Not too bad. Not complaining, because we don't complain, do we? Here's Fred Astaire. Now, never complain about him.

fabulous Dusty Springfield. I just don't know what to do with myself. It was Fred Astaire before that. The way you look tonight. Just gorgeous. Looking pretty good today as well. Talking of not knowing what to do with myself, I'd sort of set aside this week as being a week for doing things, and I ended up not doing half the things I wanted to do. Do you have weeks like that? Think, okay, I'm really going to get things done this week, and then I should have made a list. That would have been the answer. Make a list, Fran, and tick things off. That always makes things go better. But I didn't, so I've not done half the things I thought that I would do this week. Never mind. Tomorrow's another day.

0: Les Baxter, April in Portugal. 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It was Doris Day, Our Day Will Come. And before that, Johnny Tillotson from 1958, about 3 years before he had the big number one hit in 1961 with Poetry in Motion. That was Dreamy Eyes from Johnny Tillotson.
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Della Reese and Don't You Know here on Boomlight. And don't you know that Abilene isn't a person? I always assumed Abilene was a person. George Hamilton, the fourth song before that. No, it's a place in Kansas, a little prairie town. And the song sort of paints it as a lovely, warm, peaceful, dream-like place where life is simple and kind. And that was recorded in 1963 by George Hamilton, the fourth. And there's me thinking Abilene was a person. No, it's a place. From one place to another place with Ralph McTell.

0: That was Sentimental Journey by Esquivel, fully named as Juan García Esquivel, if you must know. Before that, Ralph McTell and Streets of London here on Boomlight.
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0: like a complete set of Shakespeare that you get in the corner drugstore for $1.98. We're Morocco bound. Or like a volume of Omar Khayyam that you buy in a department store at Christmas time for your cousin Julia. We're Morocco bound. We can be arrested.
1: The third out of seven road films, and as far as I'm concerned, and many people as well, the best by a country mile, The Road to Morocco, Bing Crosby and Bob Hope. It was Nancy Sinatra and Sugartown before that. Yeah, what a great film that was, wasn't it, The Road to Morocco? Talking of films, a neat little link into Malcolm Prince. You remember Malcolm, Paul O'Grady's former producer. He brings us an hour of the finest music from stage and screen. He's got some real iconic showstoppers, some fabulous overtures and finales as well. You'll find him on Boomlight every Saturday evening at 5 o'clock.

0: just never recorded a bad song, did she? Ella Fitzgerald, You're the Top. And it was the Drifters before that here on Boom Light. Fools Fall in Love.
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2: Roald Dahl's The Enormous Crocodile snaps into Wolverhampton's Grand Theatre from June the 18th.
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gorgeously romantic, Just Loving You. Her biggest hit, number 6 in the UK for Anita Harris, written by Dusty's brother Tom Springfield. And we stayed fully in romantic mood before that with Jim Reeves' I Love You, because it's all about the love here on Boom Light.

Mantovani and Luxembourg Polka. To the top of the hour we go with a very dramatic 1957 version of the tune written way back in 1933. This is Billy Ward and the Dominoes and Deep Purple.

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1: Some heavy rain spreading east but easing from the west later on. Feeling muggy under cloud cover with some patchy coastal and hill fog in the west. Highs today of 17 degrees Celsius.
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lovely Harry Belafonte and Jamaica Farewell. And before that, it was Debbie Reynolds and Tammy. That was nominated for an Oscar for Best Original Song, the biggest hit of Debbie's career. That got to number one in the States in 1957 from the film Tammy and the Bachelor. You are listening to Boom Light. You're you, I'm me, Fran Godfrey, and it's lovely, lovely to have your company just after lunchtime, or 1 o'clock always sort of feels like it should be lunchtime, don't you think? My mother's household, certainly it was always 1 o'clock lunchtime. She was very strict with the clock, my mum.

She said that was the only way to keep children properly organised. They had to have a proper timetable. And I guess she's right. And to this very day, we still sort of think, 1 o'clock, lunchtime. I'll have my lunch a little bit later. Thank you. Please don't worry. We move on with Jerry and the Ohio and Whisper to the Wind.

Tuna Clark, I couldn't live without your love. And before that, Jerry and the Ohio. Not very familiar with Jerry and the Ohio. They were very short-lived early 60s American vocal group, really. They'd kind of formed, recorded a couple of things and then disappeared pretty much without trace after that. But that was one of theirs, Whisper to the Wind. And that's what we do so well here on Boomlight. We rummage around in our catalogue, in our library, and find things that you think, good heavens, I don't think I know this one. That's what's great about Boomlight.

0: Love is a many splendid thing. That version by Helmut Zachariah has been covered by everybody, hasn't it? Dorothy Squires before that, Precious Love, and Chet Baker before that with Let's Get Lost. That is so easy for me to do, as you know.
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0: Wonderful version by Louis Armstrong and Velma Middleton of You're Just in Love. And Shirley Bassey in fine, fine form, If I Were a Bell, here on Boom Light. Now, we move to 1952 and the film Singin' in the Rain, which, of course, starred Gene Kelly and also Donald O'Connor. And this is the bonkers, really acrobatic and furniture-destroying make-em-laugh sequence, which resulted in Donald O'Connor spending some time in hospital afterwards. He was so exhausted. But I guess he made him laugh.
1: Make him laugh, make him laugh. 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

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And you could charm the critics and have nothing to eat. Just slip on a banana, peel the world at your feet. Make them laugh, make them laugh, make them laugh.

Now you could study Shakespeare and be quite elite, and you could charm the critics and have nothing to eat. Just slip on a banana peel, the world's at your feet. Make 'em laugh, make 'em laugh, make 'em laugh.

0: a wonderful 1970s arrangement of the Glenn Miller classic American Patrol. That was James Last, and it was Donald O'Connor, Make 'em Laugh, from Singing in the Rain before that.
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love with you, but I'm not the kind to settle down. I'm not the kind to settle down. Gentle Mary, how tempted I am by the softness of your

song was written in 1928, I'll Get By, and that was Kathy Kirby from 1964, recorded there right in her golden period. If you think of Kathy Kirby, what do you think of? You think of that gorgeous blonde, bouffant, beautifully coiffed hair with the flick-ups, and of course, the very, very glossy lipstick, don't you? Don't you? Well, you do now, don't you? Before that, we had Val Dunican here on Boom Light with Gentle Mary. Now then, Sammy Davis, what's this you're trying to say?

0: George Malacrino Orchestra and Paris Metro. And before that, from 1954, Sammy Davis Jr. talking himself into, sort of mumbling his way into a beautiful rendition of Hey There. You're listening to Boomlight.
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gorgeous pair of songs there together. Very much holiday vibe going on, don't you think? Eddie Fisher, Wish You Were Here. That was from 1952. And before that, The Things We Did Last Summer. That was Joe Stafford from 1946. It's pure sort of nostalgia, isn't it? The pair of those things, the summer and the Wish You Were Here. It's all postcardy, isn't it? Olivia Newton-John, travelling off to the banks of the Ohio now.

From 1971, Olivia Newton-John and her lovely take on that old American folk song, Banks of the Ohio. To the top of the hour we go, Kai Warner and his orchestra, Dancing in the Dark.

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1: Some heavy rain spreading east but easing from the west later on, feeling muggy under cloud cover with some patchy coastal and hill fog in the west. Highs today of 17 degrees Celsius.
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Vic Damone, almost like being in love, and it was Vicky Carr who opened this 2 o'clock hour of the show, Can't Take My Eyes Off You, here on Boomlight Thursday, the 11th of June, with me, Fran Godfrey, hoping that you're having a fine, fine Thursday afternoon. Now, we all know Dad's Army, and we can all remember when Dad's Army was on the television and how we laughed with all those characters. So character-based, wasn't it? Bud Flanagan recorded the Dad's Army theme, and everybody, of course, assumed that it came from the war because it had such a genuine wartime sort of feel to it. But of course, no, it was written, as we know, by Jimmy Perry in 1968. The music was by Derek Taverner and recorded specially by Bud Flanagan, who was 72 at the time and deliberately styled to sound like a 1940s music hall morale booster. Here it comes.

Frank Chexfield, Easy to Love, and before that, the brilliant 72-year-old Bud Flanagan recording the theme from Dad's Army. 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

0: Four Aces' Shine on Harvest Moon. They recorded that in the 1950s, but it was written way back in 1908 by Nora Bayes and Jack Norworth. You tend to think of the Harvest Moon being September, and that's correct, really, round about September, October. That sort of time varies just a little bit. Our next full moon, my friend, 29th, 30th of June, that's going to be the Strawberry Moon. How about that? Nina Simone before that, My Baby Just Cares for Me, and it was Elvis Presley, the Girl of My Best Friend before that, here on Boom Light.
1: 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Let Nick Bailey be your quiet companion, playing the best in easy listening and all your 50s favourites. 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

Match. This is Matt Monroe. You're gonna hear from me. And before that, a favourite of mine from Peggy Lee. Hey, Look Me Over, from 1961, taken from the musical called Wildcat, which you may well remember was Lucille Ball's one and only Broadway show. The music was by Cy Coleman, the lyrics by Carolyn Lee. Isn't it gorgeous, though? All sort of brass and bouncy and big smile. Love that one from Peggy Lee. Different from some of her ballads. Hey, Look Me Over. It's great. Love it.

0: little old wine drinker me. You're thinking, hang on, I'm not sure that sounded much like Dean Martin. And you'd be right. It was Robert Mitchum recorded that one in 1967, proving that he could croon as well as glower just a little bit in his films. Before that, Helen Reddy, her big hit from 1974, Angie Baby.
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Well, yeah, not quite yet. It's not quite that. It's not long before 3 o'clock in the afternoon. Mind you, maybe sort of nap time, hey? Paul Anker it was, Good Night, My Love, and Samara Joy before that with Moonglow here on Boom Light. If you love listening to the chart shows, the vintage charts particularly, over on Boom Radio, our sister station at 12 o'clock on Sunday, Peter Quinn this week, he's looking at 1967 and 1976. Meanwhile, here on Boom Light, Paul Robey looks at the year 1957. You are listening to Boom Light right now, and here come the Teddy Bears. To know him, well, you know what that means.

0: The 101 Strings Orchestra with a theme from The Virginian, which aired in the States from 62 to 71. Here in the UK, sort of began in the 60s and ran through the late 60s and well into the 70s. Before that, The Teddy Bears, To Know Him Is to Love Him.
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Wayne Newton, Dankeschön. It was Connie Francis, Back to the Moons. That was Carolina Moon this time. You're listening to Boom Light, and now a very poignant song. Tony Bennett together with Amy Winehouse. And this was the last thing Amy Winehouse recorded, actually, Body and Soul. It was in 2011, and it was released on the 14th of September 2011, what would have been Amy's 28th birthday. It's a beautiful recording, Body and Soul.

you I sigh, for you dear only. Why haven't you seen it

Tony Bennett and Amy Winehouse and Body and Soul, and that's just about it from me. Les Smith awaits your pleasure very shortly. Have a lovely, lovely rest of the day and weekend, and I hope that I'll see you midday on Monday if you can make it. Leaving you with lots of love, and Randy Crawford.

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1: Outbreaks of rain becoming increasingly showery this evening. However, heavy bursts are still possible. Drier later in the night with some clear spells developing. Lows of 10 degrees Celsius.
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We play them and keep them in the public ear, which is where they deserve to be. And a lot of the music we play has actually been suggested by you at various times. So do stay with us. We're sure to have plenty of your favourites on the way.

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just steezing our way through the afternoon, as we do here on Boomlight. 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
1: Outbreaks of rain will become increasingly showery this evening, but heavy bursts are still possible. Drier later in the night, though, with some clear spells developing and a low of 10 degrees Celsius.
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Now, do you remember when we used to listen to records on a stereogram? Yeah, these were cherished pieces of furniture that took pride of place in the room and would have to be polished at least once a week. Then stereo came along, and of course we'd be listening for that special sound coming out of two speakers as that LP went round and round. Well, these days with Boomlight, all you need is a smart speaker, or you can download our app to your phone. Both neat little ways to listen. We don't take up a lot of space,

0: Ah, yes. Good afternoon. I'm Les, and I hope you're having a very pleasant afternoon. Whether you're busy or relaxing today, it's good to have you with us here on Boom Light.
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Yes, a face we've known over the years, brilliant actress and TV presenter. And yes, these days we hear her voice every week here on Boomlight. And I know it is a highlight of the week for many of our listeners. Nowadays, you can hear Jenny not just on Saturday, but 3 days in a row, Friday, Saturday and Sundays from 12 midday with her easy blend of music and chat. 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
1: Outbreaks of rain will become increasingly showery this evening, but heavy bursts are still possible. Drier later in the night, though, with some clear spells developing and a low of 10 degrees Celsius.

It's a little bit like rummaging around a dusty old record shop here at Boom, isn't it? And there's nothing wrong with that. Hopefully, we'll stumble across a few of your old favourites. This is Boom Light.

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Hope you enjoyed that. Technology changes so quickly these days. It's difficult to keep track sometimes. It's a long time since the old 78s. You probably had a few of those. I know I certainly did as a child. They began to emerge as the standard for records at the very start of the last century. And that format remained the popular one for around 50 years.

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1: Outbreaks of rain will become increasingly showery this evening, but heavy bursts are still possible. Drier later in the night, though, with some clear spells developing and a low of 10 degrees Celsius.
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2: Hello, everyone. This is Don Black. And while I'm away on holiday, please enjoy the best of Don Black right here on Boom Light.

The man, always the man of the moment, Frank Sinatra with I Get a Kick Out of You. Doris Day made three films with Rock Hudson: Lover Come Back, Send Me No Flowers, and Pillow Talk. She said that Rock Hudson never considered himself a good actor. In fact, he said of himself, "I need a script to order a sandwich."

It's always lovely to hear Doris Day, and especially with Perhaps, Perhaps, Perhaps. One of my many treasured memories with Matt Monro was when I went to Los Angeles with him to make his first album for Capitol Records. The musical arranger and conductor on those first sessions was a man called Sid Feller. Sid worked with Ray Charles, Dean Martin, Edie Gourmet, Mel Torme, and many others. He was a huge Matt Monro fan, and in particular of this track written by Andre and Dory Previn.

Matchless Matt and Fine Voice, you're going to hear from me. Before Frank Lesser wrote both words and music in big musicals like Guys and Dolls and Where's Charlie, he was a very successful lyric writer. He wrote Two Sleepy People and Heart and Soul with Hokey Carmichael and The Ladies in Love with You with Burton Lane. But there was a song he wrote with Julie Stein that Irving Berlin said was the one song he wished he would have written. This one.

He must have been so thrilled when he thought of that last line, Frank Lesser. I don't want to walk without you. No siree. Because it had to have an E rhyme. And who thinks of things like no siree? Frank Lesser does. My son Clive said I should play more George Michael records and told me to listen to an album of his called Songs from the Last Century. I did listen, and I not only thought it was fabulous, but so many of the songs are well-known standards that are perfect for this show. I was absolutely amazed to hear George Michael sing this.

0: easily recognisable voice of Dean Martin with his June in January. When I was writing Sunset Boulevard with Andrew Lloyd Webber and Christopher Hampton, I was thrilled that there was a scene where the two stars of the show were having dinner on New Year's Eve. It gave us the opportunity to write a New Year's Eve song, and Dean O'Carroll made a lovely record of it, and you're going to hear that next.
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Dina Carroll with The Perfect Year. Al Hibbler used to sing with the Duke Ellington Orchestra, but he started to have pop hits. His biggest one was Unchained Melody. He was a highly respected singer with a style all his own. Here he is with a beautiful Harry Warren, Matt Gordon song.

I swear I don't know how. You'll never know.

Lovely song, lovely singer, Al Hibbler with You'll Never Know. You're listening to Don Black here on Boom Light. One lyricist who never got the praise he deserves is Mitchell Parrish. He wrote so many glorious standards and is still not a recognisable name. His biggest hit was Stardust, which he wrote with Hoagy Carmichael, but it doesn't stop there. He came up with Volare, Stars Fell on Alabama, Sophisticated Lady, Moonlight Serenade, Sleigh Ride, One Morning in May, and this.

Yeah, they don't write them like that anymore. Nat King Cole, Sweet Lorraine. I'm very fond of this Jerry Herman song. It comes from his musical Mac and Mabel way back in 1974. It's sung here by a lady considered to have been one of the best in the business, Barbara Cook.

0: Justifiable applause for the amazing Barbara Cook with Time Heals Everything. Oscar Hammerstein said when he started writing lyrics, he was a bit sloppy and lazy until he spoke to the composer Sigmund Romberg, who had told him that bad work will come back and haunt you. He came up with a wonderful analogy. He said that when the Statue of Liberty was erected in New York Harbor in 1886, no one could have known that one day, many years later, helicopters would fly over her and see the back of her head. The back of her head, that was never seen, is as immaculately and painstakingly made as the rest of her. Oscar said from then on, he took a little extra time with every word. Oscar died of stomach cancer on August the 23rd, 1960. You're going to hear the last song he wrote next.
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Whilst he's taking a break, we hope you're enjoying a programme we've selected from the archive.

And that was, of course, Edelweiss, sung by the much-missed and, I think, underrated Vince Hill. The word genius is bandied around far too much these days, but when it comes to describing Stephen Sondheim, no other word will do. I met the great man quite a few times and always felt I was in the company of someone who was far more than a songwriter. He took the art to a different level. He reinvented musical theatre. He could write in any style. I often thought he could make a crossword puzzle sing. He said he was a musical dramatist and never thought of writing hit songs. Well, he accidentally did with this,

0: The indescribable voice of Barbara Streisand with Send in the Clowns. Anyone who saw Sammy Davis Jr. when he first came over here will never forget it. He could do everything. To call him multi-talented isn't enough. And yet, he humbly used to refer to himself as just a song and dance man.
1: Professor, please. There's actors, musicians, jugglers, magicians, and the man on the flying trapeze. There's low-down sopranos who sit on pianos.

0: sir.
1: The wonderful Sammy Davis Jr. with Song and Dance Man. There are some songs that will never go away. The song you're going to hear next is all about nostalgia. It was written by Sammy Fain and Irving Cahill and could easily bring a tear to your eye.
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I've never met anyone who didn't love that song, I'll Be Seeing You, and I've never met anyone who didn't love Peggy Lee either. I have always been a fan of this next man, and I've never played one of his records, which is shameful because he's extraordinary. His name is Oscar Brown Jr. I have every record he's ever made, and Van Morrison shares my enthusiasm for him. He writes great songs and sings them as if his life depended on it.

0: and sleek.
1: Ah, Oscar Brown Jr., very, very special talent. With the snake. On November the 15th, I call Petula Clark, who lives in Geneva, to wish her a happy birthday. I've known Petula most of my working life, and when I recently gave her a prestigious Variety Club award, I said this, and I meant every word of it. Anyone who doesn't love Petula Clark should see a psychiatrist right away. And before I play it, I'll just say a quick goodbye, and don't forget to join me next Sunday at 3 on Boom Light. Till then.

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1: Outbreaks of rain will become increasingly showery this evening, but heavy bursts are still possible. Drier later in the night, though, with some clear spells developing and a low of 10 degrees Celsius.
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Duke Ellington Satin Doll, a melody he wrote, and then he passed it to his right-hand man, Billy Strayhorn, to harmonise and orchestrate and provide a lyric, which wasn't used. In the end, that job went to, yes, Johnny Mercer. Very good. A big shout out to everyone who came to the John Wilson and Sinfonia of London gigs at the Grange Festival. What a splendid event. Matt Ford as Sinatra on sparkling form also. And hello to the Taunton Brewhouse Massive. So great to see so many familiar faces. Thank you all for supporting live music, because it's the very best thing for you. So back to Billy Strayhorn and the Duke. Here's the Delta Rhythm Boys with a vocal version. This was Billy's first hit for Duke. Well, tune-wise, it's Take the A-Train. And you know, it was Ellington's son, Mercer, who had to save it from the rubbish bin. Thank goodness.

0: Diana Washington with Jimmy Cobb's orchestra and half as much. Coming up, we got two big band bangers from Les Brown and his band of renown. But Michael Bublé is feeling good after this.
1: Mornings are a time of resolve, a time to get cracking and get things done. Mind you, it's easy to overdo it. Let's not do that. Our Derek doesn't. Put your feet up with Derek Webster's Radio Coffee Morning here on Boomlight. 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

Michael Bublé, feeling good, aren't we all after that? Big band bangers then, and two from Les Brown. We head to New York. It's March 27th, 1946. Les Brown and his band of renown are in session for Columbia. Now, they were popular and successful, but Les's band was dismissed by many serious musos at the time as not that great, which is so daft when you think of and listen to the calibre of the players, the arrangers and singers. Look at this. This was the first offering of the day, arranged by 23-year-old Frank Comstock, a big hit for the band, thanks in part to a wonderful vocal from their charismatic singer, who'd soon be off on her own star ascendant, Miss Mary Ann Kappelhoff, a.k.a. Doris Day. I got the sun in the morning.

I Got the Sun in the Morning, Les Brown, vocals from Doris Day, recorded March 27, 1946. So also on this day, the band recorded this one, written and arranged by 20-year-old trumpeter in the band, Bob Higgins. And it's like a parody of a popular tune, High on a Windy Hill. Now, listen out for the pianist Jeff Clarkson, Warren Covington on trombone, Ted Nash on tenor. But it's the trumpeter Jimmy Zito who steals the show, probably due to the title, High on a Windy Trumpet.

There we go then. Two big band bangers from Les Brown. High on a Windy Trumpet. And before that, I Got the Sun in the Morning. Both recorded March 27, 1946 by the Les Brown Band. We've got a catchy little number now from Rachel and Villery. Although I think Rachel's sat quietly in a corner checking her emails on this one. This is Any Little Time.

0: Very nice. Rachel and Vilry, Any Little Time. Next up, we've got Louis Armstrong. After this.
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15: Stig, man, there goes Mac the Knife.

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There goes Louis Armstrong, Mac the Knife from 1955. Now, in 2002, the great Tony Bennett and the great K.D. Lang released an album together of songs made famous by Louis Armstrong in tribute to the great man, like this one.

0: Brian Ferry, The Way You Look Tonight. That record featured loads of fabulous British players. Enrico Tommaso. Who else? Alan Barnes. So Enrico's on trumpet. Alan Barnes on sax and clarinet. Malcolm L. Smith, trombone. Neil Solberg, guitar. Colin Good, piano. That's really good. As is Carmen McRae, as you will hear in a very short while.
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2: Good evening, I'm Mike Wire. Singer and actress Beverly Knight, MBE, brings her Born to Perform tour to her hometown at the University of Wolverhampton at the Halls on June the 30th. Chris Isaak, noted for his reverb-laden rockabilly revivalist style and wide vocal range, is at Manchester's Bridgewater Hall on the 7th of July. Seminal singer-songwriter of the 70s and one of the best-selling artists of all time, James Taylor, is at London's O2 on the 23rd of July.
3: 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They've got a formidable lineup for the FIFA World Cup meal. 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Big Mac or Chicken McNuggets? 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

The great Dorothy Donegan. She was an incredible pianist. Art Tatum once said she was the only woman who can make me practice. There she was in 1959, After You've Gone. And another great pianist now, the Nat King Cole Trio. Ooh, it's Monday again.

5 days of waiting ahead, 5 days to anticipate, days while my heart must wait, 'cause here it is Monday again. 2 days that race like a whirlwind,

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1: Outbreaks of rain will become increasingly showery this evening, but heavy bursts are still possible. Drier later in the night, though, with some clear spells developing and a low of 10 degrees Celsius.
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0: Hello, you're listening to Claire Teal here on Boomlight, and that was the wonderful Jack Parnell Band from 58 on a trip to Mars. A great band chock full of terrific talent. Ronnie Scott, Derek Humble, Harry Klein, Jimmy Duker, Laddie Busby, Phil Seaman on drums. I hope you're having a lovely day and enjoying the music this afternoon, because I am. Now, if you want to get in touch, you can either via the Boom website or you can email me, claire@boomradio.co.uk. Claire without an I, Teal like the duck. Also on Facebook and Instagram and all that kind of gubbins. You can message me there too. Ah, it's all so good. But as Sammy Davis Jr. will tell you, something's got to give.
1: When an ear. Irresistible force

Day in, day out, Diana Krall with the Clayton Hamilton Jazz Orchestra, arranged by bassist John Clayton. So we had a brace of Johnny Mercer songs there. He's having a busy afternoon, isn't he? Now, Jimmy Van Heusen, Sammy Kahn, they rang Frank Sinatra. We've got a song for you. Oh, yeah. It's called Ring-a-Ding-Ding.

0: The great Ella Fitzgerald with the Mills Brothers from 1949, I Gotta Have My Baby Back. She could sing the phone book, couldn't she? Anything, just perfection. Coming up, we'll have a Claire Teal Loves after this.
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Mission Impossible by Lalo Schifrin. So that one and the next three tunes have all got something in common. And that's the theme of this week's Claire Teal Love. So next up, this one, we welcome back Carmen McRae on the vocals. Not many people can sing this.

American Bolero from Gene Krupa. So we've had three tunes so far. What do they all have in common? Now, I know many of you will be shouting at the wireless by now, so I'm going to play one more and then I will put you all out of your misery. In 1969, Nick Drake released his beautiful album Five Leaves Left, and the second song on it was River Man. In 1999, British jazz singer Claire Martin did a great cover of it, as you will hear now.

River Man by Claire Martin. And before that, we had American Bolero from Gene Krupa, Take Five, Dave Brubeck and Carmen McRae. And we started with Mission Impossible from Lalo Schifrin. Now, was it a Mission Impossible? What do they all have in common? Yes, you were absolutely right. Well done. Oh, what? Okay, just in case you're stuck then, they were all in 5-4 time, which is one more than 4-4. So it was the that kind of feel, yeah. So back to the land of four now with Sister Rosetta Tharpe. And after the crazy heat wave of recent times, flipping heck, it fairly changed, didn't it? This sums it up for me.

It's raining too long. 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You know it rain.

0: sister Rosetta Tharpe on vocals and guitar, along with Marie Knight on vocals. I think she was playing the piano, wasn't she? And Didn't It Rain? What a record. What a great duo they made. Such fantastic singing together. Now stay with us for the ballad Salad, queued up beautifully by a pretty magical record from the Platters.
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Again, it was one of my dad's favourites. It's funny, isn't it, how music is so linked to memory. It takes us right back, doesn't it? It's great for remembering people too. Puts you in a really mellow mood, that one, which is just as well, as it's now the bit where we play a ballad or two and we all take some time to relax and unwind. I'm hoping you're going to love this if you haven't heard it before. The singer is Lady Blackbird. She's very, very good. And the song is Fix It.

Round Midnight from the album Cool Velvet, Stan Getz and Strings. It was released in 1960. It was recorded in Baden-Baden in West Germany, arranged by Russ Garcia, and on harp was Blanche Birdsong. Yeah. From the sublime to this one, uplifting and gorgeous, Harry Connick Jr. from the film Annie. You're never fully dressed without a smile. Well, ain't that the truth?

0: Oh, he's lovely, isn't it? That's Harry Connick Jr. there. You're never fully dressed without a smile. It was from a brilliant album he made called Songs I Heard. And yeah, well, you forget that not only a great pianist, not only a great singer, but a wonderful arranger. Really imaginative. I love that record. If you haven't heard it for a while, give it a spin. Anyway, we've got a little bit more glorious music and the great British Dance Band classic after this.
1: Boom Radio, High Street History. Mac Fisheries was founded in 1919 by William Hesketh Lever of Lever Brothers, who acquired the Isle of Lewis and South Harris so he could catch, process and retail fish. The shops grew and premier supermarkets acquired, and the Mac Fisheries blue and white logo, a Scottish salt eye adorned with fish, became a familiar sight. By 1979, it was sold off, marking the end of the brand's presence on the British High Street. High Street History.

I know. Do you know, I think of all the tomato-based songs out there, that's my favourite. Pink Martini, Hang On Little Tomato. I love their stuff. It's always really unusual and very well put together. Lovely bunch of people too. And that's it from me, but there's more great music up next here on Boomlight always. So thanks to Derek Webster, and thank you as always for joining me. We will finish with our British Dance Band classic. This one's from 1930. It's Jollity Farm. So you've got Jack Hilton with Leslie Cerrone, who also wrote the song. Now, if you're interested in the British Dance Band slot, check out my Facebook page, because lovely listener Ian Gumbly, he generally will respond to my show posts with really cracking information, fascinating insights into the bands and singers. He's our resident dance band expert. So from me, Claire Teal, till the next one, you guys look after yourselves. Toodaloo.

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1: A rather cloudy morning with patchy rain in some areas, brighter in the north with showers and occasional sunny spells. It'll feel a touch warmer though with a high of 20 degrees Celsius.

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Do you remember how we used to listen to the old BBC Light programme? Hancock's Half Hour, oh, Mrs. Dale's Diary, and light music from great orchestras like Mantovani and Max Jaffa. Well, you can still enjoy the very best of orchestral music here on Boom Light, the home of beautiful, easy listening and all your 50s favourites.

0: Hello, I'm Nick Bailey. Alongside a range of great tracks for the 1950s, we do play quite a few pieces of music which are indeed light music. It's a little difficult to define light music, but you certainly know it when you hear it. Those short, popular, memorable orchestral pieces, almost bridging the gap between classical and popular. Hope you enjoy the ones we choose. This is Boom Light.
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of 89 on that old Chicago line, when the winter wind was blowing shrill. The winds were froze, the wheels were cold, then the air brakes wouldn't hold, and number 9 came roaring down the hill. Oh, the runaway train came down the track and she blew.

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He got so scared, he near turned white and he blew. 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The conductor said there'd be a wreck and she blew. The conductor said there'll be a wreck and she blew. The conductor said there'd be a wreck and he felt the chills run up his neck and she blew. Ooh, ooh.

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Now, who can resist popping over for a coffee morning? 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It's time to put the kettle on and escape the troubles of the world for a while with Derek's very personal selection of beautiful, easy listening and all your 50s favourites.

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1: A rather cloudy morning with patchy rain in some areas, brighter in the north with showers and occasional sunny spells. It'll feel a touch warmer though, with a high of 20 degrees Celsius.

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We hope you're enjoying our blend of music today, and maybe you could help us by telling a friend about the radio station. And do show them how to find us too. This is Boomlight, and I'm Nick Bailey.

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Can't you? If I conferred with our furry friends, man to animal, think of the amazing repartee. If I could walk with the animals, talk with the animals, grunt and squeak and squawk with the animals, and they could talk to me. If I consulted with quadrupeds, think what fun we'd have asking over crocodiles for tea. Or maybe lunch with two or three lions, walruses or sea lions. What a lovely place the world would be.

If I spoke slang to orangutans, the advantages any fool on earth could plainly see. Discussing Eastern art and dramas with intellectual llamas, that's a big step forward, you'll agree. I'd learn to speak in antelope and turtle. My Pekingese would be extremely good. 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If I could parley with pachyderms, it's a fairy tale worthy of Hans Andersen or Grimm. A man who walks with the animals, talks with the animals, grunts and squeaks and squawks with the animals. Polynesia, just think of it, and they could talk to me.

0: Let's enjoy every last drop of that. Wonderful. Hello, thanks for joining us. This is Boomlight.
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0: Hello, this is the station that plays a lot of music from the 1950s. That's where we spend most of our time. This is Boom Light.
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Next time you're on social media, come and join in the conversation with us. Just find our page on Facebook. It's Boom Radio UK. Do come and say hello. 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
1: A rather cloudy morning with patchy rain in some areas, brighter in the north with showers and occasional sunny spells. It'll feel a touch warmer though, with a high of 20 degrees Celsius.

that you had taught me everything from A to Z, with nearly an omission in between. Well, I will tell you what, you obviously forgot. That's how a ruler rules a queen. And what of teaching me by turning me to animal and bird, from beaver to the smallest bobolink?

But wasn't there a night on a summer long gone by? We passed a couple wrangling away. And did I not say, Merlin, what if that chap were I? And did he not give counsel and say, what was it now? My mind's a war. Oh yes, by Jove.

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But what do you do while they're doing it?

0: 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Gently mixed with those easy favourites and true standards, this is Boom Light.
1: 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There's only one Jenny Hanley, but she's on three times a week.
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Sue says the music brings back so many memories. A little sad sometimes, but mostly happy. We know what you mean, Sue. This is Boom Light, the home of beautiful, easy listening and all your 50s favourites.

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this is Boom Light. Isn't it funny how a song can awaken a memory? Something you've forgotten about until it all comes back on the strains of a melody. One listener told us how a distant memory unfolded in his mind about reading the Dandy comic for the first time while Mum listened to that very song on the radio. He says it caught him quite by surprise at the time. Let us surprise you by taking you back to those special moments, including those half-forgotten ones. Boom Light. 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
1: A rather cloudy morning with patchy rain in some areas, brighter in the north with showers and occasional sunny spells. It'll feel a touch warmer though with a high of 20 degrees Celsius.

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6: Driving even a little too fast for the situation is a major cause of collisions, especially on country roads. 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

This is Boomlight. How much are you traveling these days? It's always good to see new sites, and we like to focus on a few of the best places to visit here on Light. Cyprus is a fascinating island, divided since the 70s into two sectors. Of course, you can settle on one of the lovely beaches with a good book, but few places can match Cyprus for the sheer number of historical sites, from the spectacular archaeology of the ancient town of Kurion to the ruins of Amathus dating back to 1100 BC, or the splendour of the Tomb of the Kings in Paphos. 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

It's wonderful, marvelous that you should care for me. 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
1: A rather cloudy morning with patchy rain in some areas, brighter in the north with showers and occasional sunny spells. It'll feel a touch warmer though with a high of 20 degrees Celsius.